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0: it's Scott. Just hanging here with my decorative pumpkin that I got because it's fall. I just want to take a moment to thank everybody that contributed to us on Patreon. We've passed $1,000 per video, which is amazing. This means that we're going to be able to make twice as many new videos as before, so you're going to be able to see a new Postmodern Jukebox video every 2 weeks. Now, when I think back to the beginning of the year, I had about 5,000 subscribers, and now I have 200,000. This is mind-blowing. It almost brings a tear to my eye. Almost. Maybe I'll cry when I get to a million subscribers. We'll see. But until then, thanks for watching, and if you have any ideas for songs that you'd like to hear us cover, you can leave them in the comment section. And I'll see ya.
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1: We have ignition. Strap in.
0: You're about to listen to the hottest sounds.
1: It's the hottest mixtape in the world. And you.

0: have time for games.
1: What's the problem?
0: Tell me.
1: ¿Qué quieres saber?
0: I'm asking you questions.
2: I got what I want to hear. I want to hear it from you. You're gonna tell me. Come on.
1: That's me.
0: Who are you?

0: Thank you.
1: This is another brand new song we're going to do for you.
2: Well, do you think we had writer's block or something? I mean,
1: this one is so new, it's still wet. In fact, we finished it yesterday, about 30 minutes before the show, and then I forgot the words.
2: If anything like that happens, by the way, this is television, so, you know, if we may do a song a second time, just if we feel like... I mean, not like we're going to screw up or anything, but, you know, the camera people, the house sound, something else might happen that requires us to do a song a second time, and if that's the case, we're going to do it. But I don't...
1: Two.
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